165. Got a call for a disturbance. 4116 Legends Way, 4116 Legends Way, cross of Indian Wells Drive. For a male standing in front of the address, screaming and cursing, throwing his trash cans. Unknown weapon, seems impaired, male with glasses, short build, gray shirt.

0: Tanglesey.
1: I have a call for a request for traffic enforcement. The Martin Mill Pike at Old Knoxville Highway, Martin Mill Pike at Old Knoxville Highway. The complaint's going to be mayor for Rockford. He advises he has a crew at this intersection fixing the stop sign. He's worried about traffic. They're requesting a unit to go out there to help control traffic until they get done.
0: What was the location again?
1: Martin Mill Pike at Old Knoxville Highway, Martin Mill Pike at Old Knoxville Highway.
0: 10-4. I'll see what I can do on the bike.
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0: 233 traffic stop.
1: 233.
0: 094, Bravo, Foxtrot, November, Quebec. Black Honda sedan, highway northbound, Fleet Market.
1: Northbound at where?
0: It'll be northbound, Wheeler Road.
1: C-24, 8, 7-4.

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0: 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Clear saturation.
1: And 4 break, 224 is back. Bring C43. Take a route to Kroger, 244 South Hall Road, 244 South Hall, across from Lindsay and Gill. There's a red Kia Soul with a female inside. She's got blonde hair. She's rocking back and forth, hunched over in the parking lot. She's very close to the middle of the parking lot with the front door curtain.

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0: I just rolled up on NVA. It's north right at Cusick. All advisors, injuries.
1: Thank you.
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0: 141. It is a fire alarm, 212 College Street, being a coffee house, 212 College Street, Feast Church, and Ellis Ave. Instead of getting water flow slash fire alarm, fires in route.
1: A fire alarm, water flow, fire alarm, no key holder.

0: Tower 1, you can go ahead and head to the Alpha side. 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That's where the Knox box is.
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0: I spent my tag at the gold MKX with his Bravo Quick Foxtrot 1799. Be here at Lowe's, Hunter's Cross.
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It's going to be negative 29, valid registration, unconfirmed insurance. Okay. 14, y'all report.

0: Man, everyone. 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Two, four, go ahead.
1: 250.

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If we can get the FTC shut off,

0: Medic 11, priority 3, discharge out of BMH.
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2: 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We've attempted a call back, also sent a prepared live, no answer.
1: 10-4, can you give me a cross on that?
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2: Unit special attention, County Zone 4. Got a report of a B&E to a resident, B&E to a resident, 258 Keener Road, 258 Keener Road, crosses the Beerville Road. The complainant advised someone tried to break into his mother's house, made entry into the house, and then got into the safe. Advised it's going to be a Lucas Matthews subject. It is their cousin. He is still currently in the driveway in a Nissan Altima. Parties are separated at this time, but they were in a verbal. Unknown weapons or impairment.
3: Copy, I'll be in ramp.
4: Different.

0: their turns.
1: Thank you.

Bob. I have a call for a disturbance. 12 Hidden, Edinburgh Drive, 1210 Edinburgh Drive, cross of Carpenter's Grade and Dublin Drive. A complaint to call in advising his neighbors are screaming, unsure if they're in a house or outside. Not seen anyone, but it sounds like someone's in trouble. The address is actually going to be the complainant. Just wanting someone to check the area. They can hear yelling and screaming coming from the area near this address.

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I believe I found the drain down here in the basement. It will be on the Bravo Charlie side. It's just down here on the lower level.

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1: Bravo, Juliet, Whiskey 4543. It's going to be on a black Chevy sedan, northbound on the highway. We're still going. Might be touch light exit.
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1: 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It's going to be on a black Chevy sedan, northbound on the highway. We're still going. Might be touch light exit.
0: Two.
1: 2 for 8, possibly might be a 49.
0: Yep.
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0: 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Does she need a supervisor?
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1: Okay.
0: 8523. It's gonna take me a minute. I gotta turn around.
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I'll call for an animal problem. Front of 974 East Miller's Cove Road, 974 East Miller's Cove, cross of the Loop Road, for a cow in the middle of the roadway. I'm going to check the large animal list.

0: Special Attention County Zone 3, hold up alarm, 262 Keeble Road, 262 Keeble Road, off of Peconic Way and Spearville Road, to Torres residence, keypad to rest.
1: Yep.
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0: 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We're both closer. Thank you.
1: Bravo Tango Romeo 0073. It's a white Chevy Malibu. Northbound on the bypass under the pedestrian bridge.
2: Get that address where the cow was. 10-4, it's going to be at 974 East Miller's, 974 East Miller's Cove.
3: 10-4, I'll get around.
0: 10-4. Thank you, Mr. Papa. It's going to be a silver SUV, north on Hall, Alco 10.
4: Medic, are you en route? Medic, are you en route? 2138.

0: Cal 13.
1: Just to keep you advised, I was able to get in touch with a Gary Brewer for 942 East Miller's. He's right down the road. He believes it's one of his cows. He's going to check it out.
2: Tango 6 copy. I'll be back in service.
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0: Exactly.
1: I got a call for a disturbance. It's 1700 Louisville Road, 1700 Louisville Road, Green Meadow Country Club, crosses St. Ives Boulevard. The complainant advised there are 3 vehicles and 4 males fishing. Unknown weapons or impairments. Advised they are not allowed to be there, and it's been an ongoing issue.
2: Medic 5, code 4.

0: Man from Tower 1. We're going to be clearing your Knox box key still up here. Tom, sir, you can show Tower 1 Squad 1 clear from the scene.
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Marble units, just be advised, information only, 1551 West Mile Alexander, Foothills Church, 1551 West Mile Alexander Parkway, Foothills Church. The complaint is going to be in a Subaru Outback, his wife and his little Ford Flex with Georgia tags. The wife's vehicle broke down, complaint drove up to fix it, just in case we get any calls on it.

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3: Comp Central Unit, special attention, Maribel Zone 1. Got a report of a reckless driver in the area of 1107 Greenfield Drive, 1107 Greenfield Drive, cross of Oakwood Drive and Crestview. They complained about if there was a black truck with a trailer that came up the street and went off the roadway and almost hit a tree in their neighbor's yard. They complained advised he's gone back towards Montvale from the subdivision. The complainant thinks they were possibly impaired.
1: Good morning. Good morning.

0: 250 traffic, sir. 306, Bravo Lima Whiskey X-ray. Silver Toyota Camry. We'll be at the Starbucks in Middle Settlements. Sorry, the one across from Walmart.
1: Seven.

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0: I report of a suspicious incident, 1502 Ethan Lane, 1502 Ethan Lane, cross of Amy Lane and Emma Lane. The complainant's house sitting. They heard a knock on the door on the back deck, and they're unable to see anyone. Golf 24, your status? 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

Cop zero, you have special attention, County Zone 1. Impaired driver, 411 at Brick Mill, 411 Brick Mill, southbound. Silver Toyota pickup truck, tag 751, Bravo Romeo, Kilo X-ray. Fall over the road, drifting in and out of lanes between the center lane and the right lane. Going between 45 and 65 miles per hour.

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1: 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Stand by, cross.

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0: 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We're second to light at South Washington, East Broadway. 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
1: Going to be out on the, I believe, motor assist, partially in the roadway, East Hunt at Milford.
2: Medic one's in route.
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Bravo Sierra Hotel 3727 is going to be on Dodge pickup. We'll be calling. I'll go 10.

0: 153.
1: Got a call for an abandoned vehicle, 1720 Robert C. Jackson Drive, 1720 Robert C. Jackson Drive, Denso, crosses Ashley Apartments. It's going to be plant 101101 for a vehicle abandoned with flashers on in the CS parking lot. Silver sedan, Rover's checked it and it's not occupied.
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2: 233.
0: You can start toward Tesla Airport Highway, Tesla Airport Highway for an NVA. Should be in the middle of the roadway, a Jeep Rubicon and a red Hyundai Elantra. No injuries. They're now advising they're going to be at the Marathon gas station at 2670 Airport Highway.

unit en route to the domestic. The complainant is advising now that they initially told him they were going to McAllister's, but he didn't believe them. He's stating that he has power of attorney over his mother and unknown weapons on the subject.

0: 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There was nothing there but a couple Jeeps.
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1: Okay.
0: Soon this will have been phased. I know we got several units not to help him.

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1: 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Vehicle check of 4. 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
3: Okay, 43, I'm just up from Hot Rods, across the street from it.
4: I'm going to be out with the mail on Calderwood and Bessemer, pushing a wheelchair.
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0: Probably clear. E-check code 4. Break 250 and 43. He stated they might be back in that area.
1: Yeah. She ran off towards home, allegedly. And the other guy's just easy. 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
0: 10-4. Yeah, the other male, he might be right here. He's walking on Calderwood. I'll go look for her. He's holding a tarp or something.

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4: Echo 6, myself, and Kilo 3 are on the scene.

trip. Cops are all you. Special attention, counties on one. Domestic assault. 929 Cliff Lane. 929 Cliff Lane off Cliff Church Road. When advising a Walter Chad Love, white male in his underwear, has weapons in the home and outside the home, is on probation, has put his hands on her on the complaint multiple times. They are requesting EMS for injuries. The male in the background is also advising the female hit, and the complaint is intoxicating. The complaint will be sitting in a car outside.

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1: Me too, copy.
0: Copy, medic 2. This is going to be a priority 1.
1: Copy.

0: on West Broadway wearing all black, has a hiker's backpack, unknown weapons or impairments. He was walking towards Maryville, just requesting a unit to check on him due to vehicles not being able to see him well.
1: 10-4, I'm in the area. 10-4.
0: Ten four.

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He didn't answer in those voicemail. Just refer to me if he calls back. I'm in search.

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4: 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What is that?
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Comm Center All Units, special attention, Marable Zone 3. Got a report of a reckless driver in the area of 1210 Everett Avenue, 1210 Everett Avenue, cross of Sunnyside Street. The complaint advised there are two people riding motorcycles going up and down the roadway and speeding, being very loud. We've got about three calls on it now.

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0: 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Vienna Coffee Command is going to be terminated.
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3: 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Person 1767 West Broadway at the Chick-fil-A. It's 1767 West Broadway Ave, off West Side and Truett Street. Please do an overnight cleaning, requesting officers to check mail sitting at the table of the drive-thru, has a backpack with them.

Echo One. Who was heading to that? I could head that way, but I'm a little top shot. Where you at? That's your call. Pitbull.

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0: 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I've got a call for difficulty breathing. 1610 West Broadway Avenue, 1610 West Broadway Avenue, Carm, cross of Cooper Street and 129 Bypass Entrance.
1: That's subject to Rome White's now calling in for breathing difficulty. Fire name are going to be en route to the Carms, 1610 West Broadway Ave, 1610 West Broadway Ave, off Cooper, the bypass, 23-year-old male, awake, having trouble breathing, possible asthma attack.

0: copy. 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You're going to be en route to a difficulty breathing at 1610 West Broadway Avenue, Carm. Crosses Cooper Street for a 23-year-old male, awake and having trouble breathing. Advised he is having an asthma attack.
1: Copy, medic 1.
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1: 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This is a gold Ford pickup truck blacked out. 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
0: 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Command terminated.
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Golf 1, I'm out on it. 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

0: Cost Central Unit, Special Attention Marable Zone 2. I'm a reckless driver. The bypass at 321 West, the bypass at 321 West. It's going to be a street sweeper moving at a high rate of speed. The complainant advised that I had to be doing over 80. Advised that it caught air as it was coming through the intersection, headed back toward MPD on 321.
1: Yeah.

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0: Make me en route at 2165 Oswell Road, cross of Armona and Glory Drive. Just had a complaint at call in advising that for the third night in a row, somebody's been prowling around her house. She hasn't seen anybody, but she stated that there's a loose step in her breezeway and it's been knocked down. So that usually happens between 2 and 3 in the morning. She doesn't need to be seen, but she is requesting extra patrol, especially during those hours.
1: Just heard you go ahead and put me in the area. I was just driving.

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0: 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I'll be in route with Golf 4 to Bailey Lane. 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
1: 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Or, sorry, Hamilton Crossing.

We have a trouble unknown, 107 Dante Circle, 107 Dante Circle on Ruskin Circle, East Dover Drive. They called on the 911 line, people screaming and crying. One saying stop and then hung up. The locations are rapid only.

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0: Yes, ma'am, we're going to be shuffling 95531, starting mileage 98013. I repeat, 98013. VLS 69, ALS householder. We're going to be quick care with a Lucas ET3 phone, two portables, off 5006. It's probably. Copy,
1: portable B.
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1: 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You get shift. Medic 1, 33, and 34, ready to check 10-7. Medic 1. Medic 1, go ahead.
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0: 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BLS 74, BLS 44. Off time of 20, one portable. 20G3.
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1: 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ALS 61, VLS 83, till 0630, two portables, ET3.
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1: 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Two portables, ET3 film. We will have a student with us from 0800 to 2000, and we'll be off duty 0700 tomorrow morning.
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0: 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If you could start AFD, come check it out.
1: Sounds good.
0: You have to let them know that's coming through the gate off of Universal.
1: 10-9,
0: launch traffic. AFD will need to come through the gate off of Universal. Screw it.
1: Yeah.

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0: 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EMS 15, BLS 82 on board. 2 portables, 1 phone, off duty 2030. 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

0: 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Miles is 74191. EMS 12, BLS 60 on duty till 07. 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
1: Channel crew disturbance, 7th zone, 1214 top side road, 1214 top side. 74 of Charles Bird, the white male, refusing to leave the building. No weapons or apartments. Les, he'll be wearing all black, red, black, Nike.
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Tom Central Unit, special attention, Alcoa Zone 2, got a reckless driver in the area of West Hunt Road and Postal Road. It's going to be a maroon or a red Honda Ridgeline with a black top, tag of Charlie Whiskey 0586. He was driving all over the roadway, hit a mailbox, and continued on. It was last seen turning right onto Louisville Road from West Hunt and then turning onto Gorey Drive. Complainant's no longer in contact with it. It should have passenger side damage.

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2: 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First email has been on the parking lot, not able to get up. The caller was not with the patient. We don't have any further information.

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Street and MacArthur Road. Going to be investigating the area of Levy Street at MacArthur Road, Levi Street at MacArthur Road. I'm going to see a lot of smoke in the area. Not sure what it is or where it comes from.

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1: Number.
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0: 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We're about to catch.
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0: 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We're clearing the scene. 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
2: 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We are in shop number 30990. Our miles are 19454. ALS 35, BLS 85, off duty time of 2130. We have two portables and an AT3.
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0: Devon County Fire. I've got a brush fire at 242 Thornhill Drive. 242 Thornhill Drive. Alcove Fire was in the area for a fire investigation in the area of Levi Street and MacArthur. They located two large brush burns and trash cans at this address, and they're requesting Buck County Fire en route.
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2: According to the notes, that's affirmative.
1: I will be non-emergent.
3: AFD is still on scene. I can see smoke. I haven't got out the truck to see what's smoking yet. 50 off command.
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0: Medic 5, we're code 4.
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0: Go ahead, command.
1: We've got three large brush piles slash trash piles pretty close to a trailer, within probably 25 feet, 30 feet from a trailer. AFD has their booster line pulled off, and they said that they could extinguish it if I want them to. But I'm seeing it too.
0: Copy. Is the fire control?
1: Yes, the fire is under control at this time. It's starting to turn from the heat, so probably need to extinguish it, but we'll see.
2: Command, is the homeowner or property owner there?
1: They said the property owner was here and he left as soon as we pulled up. We're not sure where he got off to. I'm not sure if it was the property owner or if it was an employee for the property owner.
2: Copy. I'm about 5 minutes out. I'll be with you shortly. If it starts to get out of control, we'll make a decision, do something with it. But if not, I'll be there with you in just a minute.
1: Copy. At this moment, it's still under control. We're just watching it burn. It's burned down quite a bit.

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0: Yeah, she posted.
1: Copy.
2: May 4th, we're going to be back in service with a refusal paperwork obtained after multiple attempts.
1: Copy, medic 4, available at 956. If you would post to the East LA Walmart, medic 60, if you'll move up to the 411 Walmart.
2: Medic 4, how about we finish our way to Central to do that restock we hadn't made it to?
1: That's fine, too.
0: 60, copy.
1: Medic 3, post the waters.

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1: Is law enforcement out with you?
0: They are not. I don't think I necessarily need them. However, I made myself clear that they're not burning this, so I believe we're okay right now.

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Seven Bravo, William, a pop of whiskey on a red BMW, 9.5 mile marker.

0: Right, 33 on scene.
1: We had actually two piles. Alco's extinguishing one pile, we're extinguishing the other one, but we are okay.
2: Copy, water on the fire.
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0: Medic one, just advise on the route.

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1: Medic 1, I have you en route at 10-10.
2: Dispatch, Medic 6.
1: Medic 6, go ahead.
2: What's the trick to opening this gate at Alcove anyway?
1: Medic 6, have you tried the sirens?

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1: Go ahead.
0: The actual address I'll have to look up whenever I get back. However, it's in some property that is not owned by anybody that actually has a mobile home. It is the actual property owner of the mobile home park that we need information for. See if you can pull up any property owner information while we're out here.

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1: Behind 241. Behind 241, actually, if you're looking at the driveway off 241, it's going to be to the right of it.
2: Copy, 18.
1: And I'm trying to get the other box number that is directly behind, but I'm not seeing it just yet.

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1: Ma'am, we're in service with a refusal. We're being routed over toward the Springbrook area. Unless you have other traffic.
0: Medic 7, are you in a Springbrook 470?
1: Negative. 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
0: Medic 7, copy. I'll show you clear at 219.

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1: Go ahead, Chief.
0: Fire is out. 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We're going to try.

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0: Sir.

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2: 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I was copying 7. 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
0: 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It's coming out of Black Pacifica. I mean, North Ride here at the Thistle Creek Bike Trail.
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You'll see the plant inside a reference to someone opening a count in the same.

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0: 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Complaints of that because someone's parked in a handicapped spot. That's not a handicapped subject. Advisor, put me on the grocery side of Nissan Maxima.
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0: 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We're going to be back on the County Airport Highway. We're out to the Springbrook area. We're going to be on the air with available traffic.
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0: 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Swing by Springbrook and say hi to the baby also.
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0: 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Our mileage is 4333. We have BLS 78, BLS 13, two portables, off-duty at 2000.
1: Medic 34, just to confirm, that's 4333.
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1: Yeah, affirmative. Where would you like it?
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0: Got an MVA property damage, Happy Valley Road and Slabs Road. The single motorcycle of the driver is sitting on the side of the road, doesn't appear to be injured. Complainants no longer in the area.
1: Ten four, appreciate it.

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0: 7 and out, 11-11.
2: 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AMR is going to be en route to 3035 Perkins Way. 83-year-old male with abdominal pain, passing blood through the urine.

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0: Priority 1, Wildwood Road for a fall.

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Palm Central unit, be on lookout for a 2020 gray Acura RDX, Tennessee tag 604 Bravo Papa Tango Golf. 604 Bravo Papa Tango Golf. Stolen from the airport parking lot, last seen paying the leave at 11:09 today. 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Vehicle's going to be entered into CIC. 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
1: Romeo 3, recall in. What?

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I've got a parking problem at 2613 Patrick Avenue. The black Kia is stolen. Parking in the plaintiff's driveway. She doesn't know who it belongs to.

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0: 159 to 139. I'm not able to catch up to them, but there's a motorcycle and a red sports car. They're going up 129 towards West Broadway. Keep an eye out for them. They're racing.
1: Tango 4.
2: Next schedule for that motorcycle. So you got the registration on.
1: 10-4.
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3: 22.
1: 22.
3: Well, there's a black sport bike, dual tail lights, coming into town. It just passed Heritage High School, doing over 100 miles an hour.
1: 10-4. Last unit. Go ahead.
4: Tesla. 725, 321 traffic. Was that going towards Townsend or Maryville?
1: Towards Maryville.
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0: Tango 4, if you can copy, can I get the times in the last four, please?
1: Last four is going to be 0537. Report time is 11:22. En route time 11:23. Arrived at 11:28.
0: And 4, thank you.

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1: Two 14.
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0: Tango 5, Kirk, stop. Sorry, it's a Virginia plate, uniform, Kilo Sierra 37398. They're on a gray Ford Raptor. We're probably at about the 3.5 mile marker, 3 mile marker.
1: Three, code four.
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0: 7.5 and 5. Bravo Victor Kilo 9633. Via Mahosa. Right at the red light, where's that? 321 in the parking lot. The marathon. You can send Butler's form, but on request for a tow.
1: At 11:52 with a refusal. Post 2.

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1: 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They'll be standing by in the parking lot, so hood up, packing services.

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0: NVI copying image. Hill Sepia topside. Hill Sepia topside. Knox County is calling and advises they received an automatic crash detection for a red Honda Ridgeline. Unknown if there are injuries or contacts made with the subscriber. Give me on the west outside.
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1: Jim 4, if I need assistance, it'll be from KPD or Knox. It's way over here on the Knox County side.

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1: 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H&H got the motorcycle.
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Continental units cancel earlier follow on stolen vehicle from the airport. 2020 gray Acura RDX. It has been located. 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
1: 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We're at Tugaleechee. We're critical. It'll be just a moment. We'll be en route.
0: Minute 7, my apologies. 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
1: Someone go ahead.
0: Seven, we're clear. Do you want to take that traffic on F4 now?
1: That's a negative. Medic 6 is almost there. 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
0: Copy, we're on our way.
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1: Medic 3, copy. Just advise them you're clear from your critical refuel and en route for restock.
0: Central.
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2: 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We'll focus until midnight, and we will be on the Dragon.
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2: I did, my apologies. We'll be until 1700.
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0: 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Send me in front of Paper Film and Trip School 708 St. Christopher Road. Large groundhog deceased in the roadway. Vehicles are swerving around it.
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0: Rescue 7 is out of service, back at their station at Top of the World. Rescue 2 is returning to the squad. Training's over for the day.
1: Rescue 7, actually, clear for off-duty. Copy Rescue 2 and wrap the squad if they'll just let me know when they get there and are off-duty.
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2: Drivers on motorcycles. They were on Pellissippi westbound from Rockford. Just got off on Airport Highway going toward Knoxville. Three motorcycles, two of them doing wheelies all over the roadway. High rate of speed, weaving back and forth.
0: Nice knots.
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3: 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Does the motorcycle just pass by me going towards Singleton Station?
1: 10-4. 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

0: This person, premium this car wash, 220 South Hall Road. 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
0: No request for a welfare check. 413 Avalon Drive. 413 Avalon Drive. 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
1: Seven flying.
0: Thanks, 7 Australian route at 1403. Medic 33, priority 3 out of VMH.

0: 187, you'll be responding to 255 Airport Highway. Again, that's 255 Airport Highway. The call came from Airport Dispatch. It's going to be a 2.5-year-old infant having an unknown allergic reaction. There's no further information.
1: Copy. Gate 5 or the other terminal?
0: Minix 7, my apologies. You'll need to respond to Gate 5. They have about a 12 to 15 minute ETA.

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Tango 5, traffic stop. 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It looks like it's a Texas plate. 2 Juliet 240. 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I think it's a Nissan sport car. 9.5 mile marker.

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1: 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You show me back out at soup kitchen. The manager's here. Want me to walk through with him?
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1: 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I left a message. I'll pass it on to Ingham Shift. He calls back in.
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2: 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Bye.

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0: 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I've got a brush fire on National Drive. It's going to be the crematory yard on fire. No further. The caller was not very cooperative.
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0: 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It looks like we've got a small grass fire at this moment. It is close to a structure. 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It's basically put itself out, but I'm going to pull a line just to put it the rest of the way out. 50 off command.
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0: look at our free plan, see if we can come up with a name or a number for the Continental Pet Cremations here. 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Somebody that's bystanders here said they've been trying to reach them. The garage door's open just a small bit. I haven't got anybody come to the door just to let them know.
1: Copy 18.
0: On the scene with us as well. 85, will you bring in line around to the other side of Fair Street?
1: I won't see.

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0: 100 for Mason. We did use pre-connect off of tanker 1. 85's going to come back to 1. Help me reload. It got a little dirty. We've got less than a quarter of an acre burn here. But find out.
1: Copy 18. I've made contact with an individual from 420. Can you confirm, is it going to be 420 or 430 Continental Drive?
0: 430 430. It's at the pet cremation and not the little book. Cremation. 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
1: Copy. 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The fire is out. We'll stick by here for just a little bit longer and see if he makes it here.

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1: Sorry, it's going to be a Virginia plate, 4188, Mike November, building Fort Brown Raptor. He just passed the powerhouse.

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And the last four of my Spillman, please.

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1: See if you can look on the map and see if the line, there should be an airstream on the Google map. It's been here for a while. And just see how close the property line is to where that airstream is compared with this SSH. We may be on different properties.

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0: 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It's not showing up on the map.
1: Copy. Jordan Hill, Robert, it is on that. It's sitting on the property line. However, it started on the other side, so it's going to be 433 Continental.

0: 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I'm not finding the hours just yet. Stand by one.
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2: Copy. That's why I knew it used to be here. I was trying to see if maybe there was something else here. But see if you can look up that address and see if we've got any contact for it. We'll use it.

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0: 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Command terminated.
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1: Code 4, where's my flying curve? 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
0: Coming from Rocky Branch, be there in a bit.
1: Okay, I'll just need you to slow down cars so we can push this bike down here to a better spot. 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
0: Yeah,

0: 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Disregard, we got them going finally.
1: 10-4.

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1: Denver for a suspicious mail. Going to be at 1232 Bryant Drive. 1232 Bryant Drive. Mail subject going door to door. Advised it went multiple times yesterday and today. No vehicle seen. He has hall mail, green shirt. Advised he has a badge on his pants. Baseball ball cap. I want to check out.
0: 10-4.

from St. Ira Unit, Special Attention, County Zone 4, a report of a reckless driver, Eljoy Road, passing Adams Road, headed towards Sevier County. It's a blue Ford truck running off the road, 20 miles an hour, Alabama plate, 50 Alpha Delta 1, Quebec Tango, stickers all over the back window.

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1: One 51 West Edison, 151 West Edison Street. Miss Hayes, also in disturbance with her mother and other family members. In the Matula Stag survived. It was physical for a moment, but parties are separated. I don't know what the
2: 10-4. 220 Falls.
1: 10-4.
3: Came back out, the vehicle that hit her was still in the front of her vehicle. 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Those vehicles are still on scene. She'll be in a 2025 Cadillac XT5 white color. The other's a black Dodge Ram parked out from the exit.

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1: Rescue 11, go ahead.
0: Rescue 11, we are back at the squad and we will be off duty at this time. Have a good night.
1: Rescue 11, copy, you too.

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1: Rescue 11, go ahead.
0: Rescue 11, we are back at the squad, and we will be off duty at this time. Have a good night.
1: Rescue 11, copy, you too.

0: Many teams, due to the comments, would you like to get my song standby?
1: Dude, if you want to check on it, I get there, we're not that far.
0: Medic 2, copy. Medic 2, I have you now at 1727.

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It's on ESMR, that's kind of BMH, male subject on a motorcycle. Has a complaint pulled over, causing a disturbance over a road rage incident.

0: 10-4. Complainant staying in front of the hospital for a 21 motorcyclist went to the Justice Center. Complainant is in a red Toyota Tundra in front of the hospital.
1: Medic 2, LifeStar has an ETA of 28 minutes. That's 2-8 minutes. Do you want us to lift them?
2: Yeah, go ahead and send them.
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Both patients are here.

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1: Copy. Squad 1 en route, 1743. You're going to be en route to a medical alarm at 410 McGee Street, cross of McMaster's Place and Winter Street for medical alarm for a 78-year-old male, Andrew Wright. No contact made.

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2: Alarm for 78-year-old male, injured flight. 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
3: 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Magnolia Street, 230 South Magnolia Street, across Mountain View Avenue and Parkview. It's going to be for a 14-year-old female having trouble with her breathing, history of SVT, heart rate is dropping down to 50, feels like she's going to pass out.
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0: 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Medic 1, dispatch, we got a hold of the resident there. 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You're going to be closer to that South Magnolia Street.
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5: Comm Center Squad 1, just be advised, they have marked us called over, advised that they've made patient contact, and it's a false alarm. 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
0: 646 Bravo Lima, November, Quebec. McDonald's, Midland, Gray Honda.

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1: 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I didn't know who's closer to that call.
0: Now we're at Montgomery Lane.
2: If you could create two separate accidents, the first one's gonna be that blue Suzuki. Second one would be the other bike. I'll be primary on the blue Suzuki, and Deputy Charon Delta 13 will be primary on that second one.

have a call for a burglar alarm. 2021 Bridgeway Drive, 2021 Bridgeway Drive, Dollar General, across the West Lamar in Big Springs. Shown for a front door motion, no key holder. Okay.

0: 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Squad 3 Command, AMR is on the scene. 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

0: 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We're clearing the scene. Command terminated.
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The Florida registration 97 Alpha Uniform Romeo Romeo, State Highway 73, it's a National Park Line.

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Thompson Rally Unit, Special Attention, Marable Zone 2, got a report of a reckless driver, William Blunt Drive in U.S. Highway 411 South, William Blunt Drive, U.S. Highway 411 South, going to be Tennessee Tag, 652 Bravo Romeo Bravo Golf, 652 Bravo Romeo Bravo Golf, it's going to be a silver Nissan truck driving all over the roadway, swerving and going really slow and speeding up. They are on William Blunt right now, coming up to 411, but the complainant no longer has eyes.

0: 7 27. On that Florida 97 Alpha Uniform Romeo, Romeo, can you give me a read back on that, please, and check it for 29?
1: Eight oh five.

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I'm in service sighted.

0: and six.
1: I'll have the first report on the blue Suzuki. I'll be clear of here. I'll be on a follow-up heading to UT. The other units need just a minute longer here.

0: Domestic 833 Priscilla Way, 833 Priscilla Way, Prophet McBath. Please advise there's someone that's a barker currently screaming. Please advise that she lives in 823 in the State Department directly of Lovesack. You're male and female. She has not seen anything, unknown weapons or impairments. We are demanding additional call for the location as well.
1: Moral back.

0: disputing the complainant, refusing to move up at this time, subject to currently still inside the apartment. Let's get Denver Smith, take it with us.
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0: 24 the other gate code.
1: Yeah, I will check it for gate code.
0: I couldn't copy it.
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1: Jack, 1139 Front Street, 1139 Frog. It's by their ex-husband, Daniel Travis Myers, date of birth 9/26 at 91. Currently at her daughter's work at Kickback. There's an order of protection in place. He's not supposed to have contact with either one of them. Daughter's going to be Abigail Garcia, 16-year-old female, and subject's been stalking their daughter for a while. And then weapons are impairment. Mother's not currently on the scene. Requesting phone call findings.
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0: Can you start us a run to 1500 North Wright Road? 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

I am finding a white 2003 Hyundai Elantra registered to Bill Spanelin and Donald Myers. Looks like the tag is possibly 894 Bravo Quebec, Juliet.

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1: Copy, Medic 33. I'll show you clear for off-duty. Have a great rest of your day.
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0: concerned what this isn't around no mercy.
1: Temp out, 1913. You're going to be in Rapsville with assist, 157 West Bell Street, 157 West Bell Street, cross with Kelvin Street, for a 92-year-old male, 180 pounds, and the 4 and 8 health getting into the bed.

0: 10-4. I'm not seeing any flock hits in the last 24 hours on that registration either.
1: Two-three-three, you can clear me over port.
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3: 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You're clear for off duty. Have a great rest of your day.

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1: I can start toward 1030 Elmer Lambert Road, 1030 Elmer Lambert, off of John Noah Myers and Old Piney Road. The complainant's advising that her nephews have run away from this address due to an argument they had earlier. It's going to be a Bruce and an Andrew Munsey. They're walking down Duncan Road, refusing to get in the vehicle, wearing a blue shirt, hat, and jeans, and the other one's wearing a camouflage shirt and gray shorts. Unknown weapons are apparent.
0: Simple.
1: Simple. The complainant is going to be standing by in a silver jean. She's going to be sitting at the entrance to the quarry.

Egerton. I have a complainant call in from 961 Cloyd Church Road, 961 Cloyd Church, cross of Cloyd Lane and Marble Lane, advising that a stray dog, possibly a pit mix, came into the neighborhood. It's now gotten into the neighbor's yard and is attacking their chickens. Every time she gets in it to leave, it comes back and keeps attacking them. They don't know what to do or who the dog belongs to.

0: service right now. Oh, for sure, sir.
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2: I have a call for suspicious persons. 313 Waters Road, 313 Waters Road, across the Waters Place Drive and Tecolichi Pike. Complaints that she owns this property. There's subjects there that she would like removed and trespassed. Unknown description further other than the couple of men. Unknown weapons or impairments. But they usually hang out near an old garage building in the backyard. Plant by the her father and his wife do have permission to be there. It's going to be a William and Linda Dorn. The client would also like to call back with any kind of findings.
3: Correction, Echo 6 something.
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0: Kind of name another follow-up for the incident that occurred earlier today.
1: 10-4.

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2: Okay, 6, 12, 14.

0: Comm Center to Maryville Fire. I've got a call for a structure fire in Alcoa at the Alcoa Pedestrian Bridge. Alcoa Pedestrian Bridge, crossing 129 bypass.
1: Priority 1, Medic 6, call me near the Alcoa Pedestrian Bridge. Apparently there's a residence on fire. It's unknown if anybody's in it.

0: Bridge, because Layla's driving down the bypass, and if I was on the southbound side, she sees smoke coming from the windows of her residence. Complaint's driving by, doesn't know the exact location, but can see it for the 129. Unknown exposures, unknown suspects. 10-4,
1: you can show me the area.
2: 224, it might be coming from Hamilton Street. I can see it, but it's all white smoke out. I don't think it's going to be a structure fire, but I'll update you in just a minute.
0: Definitely.
1: I have ordered to the route before. The car wasn't in route, 945.
0: Surprising, they took Denise to jail. Her mother, Christy Staggs, is currently tearing up, I believe, the house. It's going to be verbal only. She's now walking away in purple pajamas, and she's throwing stuff on her own vehicle. Subject is not really leaving. It sounds like she's just kind of in the front yard.

0: 10-4. 10-15, you want me to go to Edison Street or you want me to go to Cracker Barrel?
1: And you turn around, so I'll call it a pedestrian bridge. I'll call it a pedestrian bridge.
2: It's just an all page.
1: 10-4. It's going to be southbound side of the roadway. There's smoke coming from the windows in the residence. Complaints drive by. Doesn't know the exact location, but can see from passing by. Unknown exposures, unknown occupied. And news responding. PD's in the area. They advise it's coming from Hamilton Street. It's all white smoke.
3: Just see if I see it can be in the back parking lot.
4: 213. If you go to the Hall Community Police, 57 will be in the room. And then 58 for the hospital.

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2: 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Alcoholic 2 on scene. 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
2: Central Break Medic 6, did you copy?
3: 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We're going to get go to Central 2 while MS 10 there to get some restock.
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0: 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What? Copy that. Probably out of Cracker Barrel.
1: Springs Ridge, Big Springs Road at Big Springs Ridge. There's a dark gray Accord that's wrecked, and now there's a white male walking down the roadway on Big Springs. Unsure if he's going to be the driver. They are advising the vehicle is off the embankment, and they don't know if there's any injuries.
0: Yeah.
1: Thank you, Brandon. Go ahead.

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2: 241, we got contact for code 4.
1: Well, 6 also code 4. I'm sorry, Echo 6 also code 4.
0: Code 4, and show it. Problem resolved. Unit 10 service.
1: Echo 13. Eva is out at 9:45. I apologize. I may have misunderstood it. She has to confirm that code 1 out of Anderson. Yeah, or they're the ones that called it in for us to go pick him up. It has been confirmed.

0: 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Chosen route.
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0: Again, it's just one of the domestic at the McDonald's. It is going to be the Donald Travis Meyer subject from earlier. Plans to be at the back of the McDonald's. Looks like he did leave the red Chevy truck. Hold the tag and he also did his fingerprint.
1: Temple, thank you.

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1: Just be advised, that subject's not in his CIC, so I'm unable to send it in, but they do have the hard copies in hand.
0: 10-4.
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1: Call next. Tank 4, 650, Bravo, Quebec, Tango Delta, is going to come back on a 2015 Black Mesa on Ultima to a David Holmes, 500 Meadowview Lane in Madisonville. It's going to be negative 29, valid registration and insurance.

have a domestic, 267 Stone Creek Drive, 267 Stone Creek Drive, cross of Evelyn Avenue. The complainant can hear the male neighbor in that apartment. It's going to be apartment D as in David, yelling and threatening his family. They've hurt somebody, possibly getting hit and then running unknown weapons.